looking at the memories in my eyelids. They have to close before I start to be somewhere else. Local to the park, but I am never asked to. There's police tape on the play area, swings in my mood. Difficult times, magnificent skies. Difficult times, silver linings. Turn the spindle, work the blind. To learn life from birds in the sky. To learn lingo, urban dictionary. The tops of the poplars, the common blackbird hops. Shopping trolley nights, vandalized. Difficult times, magnificent skies. Difficult times, silver linings. It's indifferent outside. The riddle of life's over in a haiku. Weeping willows sleep with a pillow. The peeping furloughed in the creeping Charlies. Difficult times, magnificent skies. I agree with the guy on the TV tonight, but his wallpaper's dead. It needs the NHS. Difficult times, magnificent skies. Difficult times, silver linings. Mother Nature knows us. She made us make machines. We blocked her on Insta, but we'll face her in our dreams.

until it loses meaning, and it is just sounds and some moving of a mouth. Difficult times, magnificent skies. Difficult times, silver linings. This man is so high, he is asking me why. We are all religious, with no man in the sky. That package arrived, knock door run, past the parcel, past the garden. Be a mad debacle at the barber's. Smoke over back, fueled by what looks like a shed. I smoke over that, while my jewel's not dead. Got to keep it on the high, when we sleep dogs die. I can't taste anything, that's Baz's hot sauce. Can't wait till I can't feel my face in the spot.

we are yet again, having another meeting. You're telling me more things, more conversations that you want to have. But, like, what are you doing? What have you done, baby? I need to know. I need to see the list of actions. I don't want to hear what you got to say. What you going to do? America's been around long enough. We've listened to enough stories. It's time for the action. Put your money.

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Black is a hero, not a villain. Black is the essence, sealed with a kiss.

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I don't think it's a question of whether they forgive or not. I think that it's a question of that they choose a particular strategy to survive.

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And it was true, she had eyes for me. Then one night at a dance, she walked up to me

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He said, son, did you molest my daughter? I said, sure, if I do not know of what you speak.

0: struggle's a blessing. Well, yeah, this brings me to the question. To the question. To the question.
1: Gonna be able to edit together.
0: Something I've been trying to figure out too.
1: In a rhythm, we're gonna be able to edit together.
0: Yeah, I don't know, yo, do you? I know statistics are against me, but in this century, there's also more opportunity.

0: smash down hatred. Set goals, you can make it. Progress with patience and raise your family better. When are we the people gonna be able to
1: get it together?
0: Sometime soon, nothing lasts forever. One thing I should mention,

And we've been acting like this for thousands of years. And the fact that knowledge is cumulative and we should know better, we know better and we won't do better, is something that

you gotta be in you. And the only way to know that is to put it out. And the people are gonna tell you the truth. And if it's right, they gonna let you know. And if it's wrong, they gonna let you know. That's what greatness is about, having great people around you that know how to bring the best out of you. So that way when you are making these records, you know, you're getting your shit off the right way, to where when you do come back with another project, we don't have no problem finding, downloading, representing.

0: enjoy music. 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And that's part of us. It's like something we have to have.
1: Mais oxigênio. 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Música para respirar.

lands as close as sky is far. 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Answer this, is this how it started? 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

0: on my brain like labor minutes. 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
1: 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I can see all the molecules. Everything is one. I am one with what I am. 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

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Decided that the way things were done here made it feel at home. He wouldn't go when he was supposed.

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Like the forest they buried beneath the highway, never had a chance to grow, never had a chance to grow. And now, it's winter. If you know the words, you can sing along. It seems like it's winter in America. A time when all the healers that have been killed or betrayed. And people know something's wrong. Everybody ought to know. 'Cause it's winter.

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Settle down, what's up with you, don't play that game show. 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

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But you know this ain't no

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0: That's a way to say thank you.
1: It's not really a way of saying thank you. He's saying in our culture, he said, how do you say please? You don't need to say please. Everything's there for you. You just need to know how to ask for it in a respectful with love. So you ask for it with love, accept it with love, and then you give love back. 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